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0: You see, the whole country of the system is juxtapositioned by the hemoglobin in the atmosphere because you are a sophisticated rhetorician intoxicated by the exuberance of your own verbosity.
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0: are about 700 people, I think. Or almost 700 people are seated over here, right up to the top.
1: जितनी कैपेसिटी है पूरी भरी हुई है.
0: It's full. Not a single seat is empty. People are, they're all job seekers, and most of these people, they'll be getting their jobs. They're all keeping their phones ready on the table. So as soon as the prime minister presses the button, it'll come to their phone that they have got their letter.
1: An amount will be transferred.
0: Yeah.
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0: 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And the financial benefit is that the government pays companies up to rupees 3,000 per month for each additional new hire whose salary is within the 1 lakh rupees threshold, provided they are retained for at least 6 months. And the duration of the incentives are covered for 2 years across all sectors. However, to heavily support the manufacturing sector, businesses operating in manufacturing receive extended incentives lasting up to 4 years. And then the payout channel is, the payouts are routed straight into the employer's verified PAN-linked company bank account. That is very important. See, every account has to be linked with a PAN number. Yeah. And then registration processes, eligible entities can participate through designated digital channels. For employers, companies must visit the official Prime Minister Viksit Bharat Rozgar Yojana portal to finish a quick one-time institutional registration. And then for the employees, the first-time workers need to register and generate a universal account number, UAN, utilizing the face authentication technology built directly into the Umang app.
1: ये योजना रोजगार आधारित विकास के लिए अनुकूल वातावरण को बढ़ावा देने और ये सुनिश्चित करने के लिए सरकार की प्रतिबद्धता को दर्शाती है कि भारत की आर्थिक प्रगति के लाभ और उनके युवाओं के लिए गुणवत्तापूर्ण 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
0: And see, the beauty is that the person who'll be giving the bouquet is one of the young beneficiaries, and he'll be so happy in his heart that I'm getting a job and our Prime Minister has given this job to me. So, and I'm telling you, it's really going to change the lives of these people, all these beneficiaries who are sitting over here in the plenary hall of Vigyan Bhavan, and they'll be dreaming, you know, I'm sure I'm going to come up, and I think they're all looking towards the door. I'm sure the Prime Minister is about to arrive, and once he arrives, then the other deliberations will take place. The Union Minister, he'll give the welcome address, and then the Prime Minister will be, there'll be a filming of the short film that will be filmed on the screen, and then after that he'll be clicking on the button, the magic button. that is the magic button, which will give jobs to about 15 lakh people across the country. And then of course the Prime Minister will give his speech, and I'm sure people are waiting for him to give his speech, because his speech has always been very inspiring. The young people, you know, it has been a real inspiration for them. You know, he's been an inspiration to the country. And so many followers of Prime Minister, they all know that whatever he does is something, you know, means